0: är Guldkanalen.
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0: It's the way we do.
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0: Never Gonna Not Dance Again. 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
1: 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She said you're dancing in the movies. I almost started to believe her. Then I saw you and I knew. Maybe it's 'cause I got a little bit older. Maybe it's all that I've been through.

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They say that we're out of control and some say we're sinners, but don't let them ruin our beautiful